0: Yourself with Roger Sanchez.
1: I'm Roger Sanchez. This is Release Yourself, and you're listening to my set recorded at Soho Muse House in London. I've been doing a series of sets at Soho Houses around the UK and also around Europe this year, and they have been a lot of fun. Soho Muse House is definitely one of the sexier Soho Houses in London, and the crowd is always very up for it. Great vibes that night on the dance floor. All right, let's get back to the mix.

0: 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It's Release Yourself.
1: I'm Roger Sanchez. 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Let's keep the beats going.

the love, don't feel like you live. 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If them a bad man, then nobody should get down, no, they got a job, they can buy a bed. 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But we're doing the deal, they are sitting in the show, and we're not doing anything, we're not doing it, now we are.

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1: This is Release Yourself with me, Roger Sanchez. And right now we're in the mix with my set recorded live at Soho Muse House in London. This is definitely a very cool Soho house. It's got quite a few floors and levels. And the vibe was right around the corner from the pool on this one. Definitely great vibes that night. All right, back to the mix.

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2: You know, every now and then, I think you might like to hear something from us. Nice and easy. But there's just one thing. You see, we never, ever do nothing.
3: Working for the man.
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3: Day.
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3: Proud Mary.
2: It's the way we do.
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5: There goes my old girlfriend. There's a another diamond ring. And all those late night promises, I guess they don't mean a thing. So baby, what's the story? Did you find

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I must admit,

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0: 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Tony Brooke here on the drums. Jay Davis on the trumpet and bass. Jay Davis on the bass. What a good lad.
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2: Todo el día.